hurt me and you make me cry. 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
1: Sea Breeze. Sounds quite an amusing place.
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you cry if you saw me crying? And would you save my soul tonight?

0: I certainly was in the right.
1: Yeah, it's definitely like he's cruising for cruising.
2: Why? It wasn't coming on February 11th.